music, it's the time, don't lose it. Feel the bass, move through it, with the rhythm, can't lose it. Move through the music, it's the time, don't lose it. Feel the bass, move through it, with the rhythm,

0: The music of Mal Not Bad, featuring Junico, is called Mustang. Up next on deck, coming out of Oslo, Norway, is Dublon. Now, he is a very cool producer. He loves just about everything. He's just a young guy that loves to make music. He's classically trained. He grew up on hip-hop. He recently discovered Jazz House. And he loves to sit in his studio at home and be inspired by the Scandinavian summers. This track is one of them. It's called I Want Your Love. It's featuring the vocals of Kesu. Here is Dublon.
1: I want your love. Love in the nighttime, kissing your touch in the fine lines. When there isn't a bright side, I want your love in the blizzard, the high tide. I want it deep in the darkness, when we can't even see where the spark is. I want it regardless, I want your heart when you want to be heartless. I want to love you when it's hard. I want to love you when

in the nighttime. Kissing your touch in the fine lines. When there isn't a bright side, I want your love in the blizzard, the high tide. I want it deep in the darkness, when we can't even see where the spark is. I want it regardless, I want your heart when you want to be heartless. Even when it hurt before, even when you think you deserve it more, burning more. Don't know what you hurt us all, don't know where you are, what you're searching for, I'm learning more. You got more to teach, holding your hand, that's all in reach. Maybe you don't know what you saw in me, break it to my core and it's all beneath.

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Whatever gets you through the night.

0: on play, baby.
1: Inference and hearsay, hearsay. 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I'm running route till it's complete, I'm with it all day.
0: All day, you know we gotta keep it on play. Yeah, and that ain't all we gotta say. Let me hit you with an entree. Alright, so check it this way.

Kacey Musgraves. I would say if she's got a dry spell, it is 100% self-imposed. All right. The Rolling Stones, they're back. They're in fine form. They made their last record in Hackney, London, over the course of a month.

Fontaine with Good Buddy. Well, we have time for one more song this hour, so let's make it Easy to Love by Jordan Rakai. Dad jokes on a Tuesday.

Rhineland, dearest Rhineland, super fine land, says Robert Schumann, the first movement of the Rhenish Symphony, the Symphony in E-flat, number 3, played by the National Arts Center Orchestra, Alexander Shelley. You know, I know that classical music titles are cumbersome at best. I really shouldn't have said that in the order I did. I said the Symphony number 3 in E-flat, which implies that Robert Schumann wrote two other symphonies in E-flat, but he didn't. He did write two other symphonies, but they weren't in E-flat. When the accuracy of information audit comes in, the classical music people have to duck and hope they go somewhere else. You're listening to About Time. So far, there isn't one. Thank goodness. However, this is a relief. This is music by the Czech composer Josef Suk, who, rather than technical form descriptions for his music, gives us evocative titles. A set of piano pieces called Things Lived and Dreamt. Pretty hard to say that's not accurate. If they're your things and you lived them and you dreamt them, well, they're your things, as was the case with these pieces. Two of them here played by Francine Kay, the first called Delicate and Twittering.

That's the Ibler Quartet playing music by Franz Weiss, third movement of the second string quartet. For the remainder of this hour of the program, leading up to news at the top of the hour, half past in Newfoundland, we'll be in the company of the pianist and composer Timo Andres, who took as inspiration for this piece of music the idea, the metaphorical idea of the blind banister, which is the idea of something that guides you through a treacherous path. A banister you could hold onto while descending a staircase without it appearing to be there. I think of it in terms of navigating a boat through treacherous waters where there are currents that will take you this way and that, and the good sailor knows the path to take. This is expressed musically by two descending scales at slightly different pace. So they one lags behind the other, and they kind of rub or bump each other, nudging the traveler this way and that. Here's Timo Andres, whose soloist here in his own piece with Andrew Sear conducting the Metropolis Ensemble. This is The Blind Banister.

go. That's music by Leos Janacek from the Lochian Dances, the sixth dance, the Pidki, and that's played by the Brno Philharmonic Orchestra. Very few vowels. That's a pretty efficient name, I have to say. An entire city with only one vowel, and it's at the end. It's almost like we don't need it at all. Jakub Hrusa was directing. This from the English composer Samuel Coleridge Taylor. It's played here by the Catalyst Quartet. It's one of Coleridge Taylor's fantasy studies. And this one is it's called Humoresque. So is it funny? It's really a matter of timing.

Shaboozy, deep into his outlaw era, and I am down for it. You just heard Born to Die. Well, there's the show. Thank you so much for joining me tonight. I hope you had a nice time and enjoyed the vibes. Respect to my crew, the Block crew, Angeline Tetteweo, Perrion Prince, and Judith Lynch. And respect to the fine folks up there at the CBC Music Library for